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2: Moose weather for Halliburton.
3: Partly cloudy with an overnight low of -3, a wind chill of -5. Mainly cloudy tomorrow with the chance of showers in the morning and early in the afternoon with a high of 11. Sunshine for Tuesday and a high of 14.
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2: Moose weather for Halliburton.
3: Partly cloudy with an overnight low of -3, a wind chill of -5. Mainly cloudy tomorrow with the chance of showers in the morning and early in the afternoon with a high of 11. Sunshine for Tuesday and a high of 14.
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9: Moose weather for Halliburton.
10: Partly cloudy with an overnight low of -3, a wind chill of -5. Mainly cloudy tomorrow with the chance of showers in the morning and early in the afternoon with a high of 11. Sunshine for Tuesday and a high of 14.
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4: Moose weather for Halliburton.
5: Partly cloudy with an overnight low of -3, a wind chill of -5. Mainly cloudy tomorrow with a chance of showers in the morning and early in the afternoon with a high of 11. Sunshine for Tuesday and a high of 14.
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5: Moose weather for Halliburton.
6: Partly cloudy with an overnight low of minus 3, a wind chill of minus 5. Mainly cloudy tomorrow with a chance of showers in the morning and early in the afternoon with a high of 11. Sunshine for Tuesday and a high of 14.
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1: 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Moose weather for Halliburton.
2: Partly cloudy with an overnight low of minus 3, a wind chill of minus 5. Mainly cloudy tomorrow with the chance of showers in the morning and early in the afternoon with a high of 11. Sunshine for Tuesday and a high of 14.
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7: Moose weather for Halliburton.
8: Partly cloudy with an overnight low of minus 3, a wind chill of minus 5. Mainly cloudy tomorrow with the chance of showers in the morning and early in the afternoon with a high of 11. Sunshine for Tuesday and a high of 14.
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2: Partly cloudy with an overnight low of minus 3, a wind chill of minus 5. Mainly cloudy tomorrow with the chance of showers in the morning and early in the afternoon with a high of 11. Sunshine for Tuesday and a high of 14.
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2: Mainly cloudy with a chance of showers this morning and early in the afternoon with a high of 11. Clear tonight with a low of minus 2. For Tuesday, sunshine 14 and cloudy with a good chance of showers on Wednesday with a high of 12.
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5: Mainly cloudy with a chance of showers this morning and early in the afternoon with a high of 11. Clear tonight with a low of minus 2. For Tuesday, sunshine 14 and cloudy with a good chance of showers on Wednesday with a high of 12.
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2: Moose weather for Halliburton.
3: Mainly cloudy with a chance of showers this morning and early in the afternoon with a high of 11. Clear tonight with a low of minus 2. For Tuesday, sunshine 14 and cloudy with a good chance of showers on Wednesday with a high of 12.
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4: Mainly cloudy with a chance of showers this morning and early in the afternoon with a high of 11. Clear tonight with a low of minus 2. For Tuesday, sunshine 14 and cloudy with a good chance of showers on Wednesday with a high of 12.
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3: Moose weather for Halliburton.
4: Mainly cloudy with a chance of showers this morning and early in the afternoon with a high of 11. Clear tonight with a low of minus 2. For Tuesday, sunshine 14 and cloudy with a good chance of showers on Wednesday with a high of 12.
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0: Moose weather for Halliburton.
6: Mainly cloudy with a chance of showers this morning and early in the afternoon with a high of 11. Clear tonight with a low of minus 2. For Tuesday, sunshine 14 and cloudy with a good chance of showers on Wednesday with a high of 12.
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11: Mainly cloudy with a chance of showers this morning and early in the afternoon with a high of 11. Clear tonight with a low of minus 2. For Tuesday, sunshine 14 and cloudy with a good chance of showers on Wednesday with a high of 12.
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5: Mainly cloudy with a chance of showers this morning and early in the afternoon with a high of 11. Clear tonight with a low of minus 2. For Tuesday, sunshine 14 and cloudy with a good chance of showers on Wednesday with a high of 12.
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2: Moose weather for Halliburton.
3: Mainly cloudy with a chance of showers this morning and early in the afternoon with a high of 11. Clear tonight with a low of minus 2. For Tuesday, sunshine 14 and cloudy with a good chance of showers on Wednesday with a high of 12.
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3: Moose weather for Halliburton.
4: Mainly cloudy with a chance of showers this morning and early in the afternoon with a high of 11. Clear tonight with a low of minus 2. For Tuesday, sunshine 14 and cloudy with a good chance of showers on Wednesday with a high of 12.
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0: Moose weather for Halliburton.
4: Mainly cloudy with a chance of showers this morning and early in the afternoon with a high of 11. Clear tonight with a low of minus 2. For Tuesday, sunshine 14 and cloudy with a good chance of showers on Wednesday with a high of 12.
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1: Moose weather for Halliburton.
2: Mainly cloudy with a chance of showers this morning and early in the afternoon with a high of 11. Clear tonight with a low of minus 2. For Tuesday, sunshine 14 and cloudy with a good chance of showers on Wednesday with a high of 12.
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1: Good morning, I'm Rick Lowes. Four Canadians exposed to a deadly hantavirus outbreak aboard a cruise ship will continue to isolate for at least 21 days. They arrived in British Columbia yesterday. BC's provincial health officer, Dr. Bonnie Hendry, says the four people are asymptomatic and are well, but detailed plans are in place in the unlikely chance they do develop symptoms. She adds this is a critical time in the incubation period when more cases from the ship may arise. Since the outbreak began, three people have died while five passengers tested positive for the hantavirus. Several other Canadians who came into contact with infected passengers have been told to isolate. Prime Minister Mark Carney continued his Build Canada Strong message at the Global Progress Action Summit in Toronto on the weekend. He says in this more uncertain world, actual buildings with concrete, steel and code is a new progressive politics. Carney says we as Canadians have to take care of ourselves and will always take care of each other. He says it's about creating a country that's strong and good, prosperous and fair for all Canadians. Statistics Canada showed in a report released Friday that Canada's unemployment rate rose to a six-month high of 6.9% in April as the economy lost 18,000 jobs, indicating a continued weakness in the labor market, which has struggled in the face of U.S. tariffs and trade uncertainty. Last month's loss means Canada has lost jobs in three out of the 4 months so far this year, showing a rocky start for the labor market in 2026. The looming uncertainty around the future of the North American free trade deal and the impacts of the higher prices from the Iran war has continued to layer over the impact of U.S. tariffs on the economy for over a year. Canada's senior economist Brendan Bernard says subdued economic growth indicated that tough times in the job market are likely to continue in 2026. The township of Algonquin Highlands is moving forward with a project at the Stanhope Airport, which is estimated to cost around $1.5 million. According to staff, water issues in hangars E, F, G, and H were recently identified. It was discovered that the roofing materials deteriorated at an accelerated rate, resulting in holes in the steel. At a meeting Thursday, council approved staff recommendation to repair the hangars with a metal-over-metal retrofit system. According to staff, this will cost between $190,000 and $210,000 per hangar. In addition to the roof repairs, staff say increased humidity levels in the hangars need to be addressed. According to staff, humidity provisions along with engineering cost and contingencies bring the total cost of the repair project up to around $1.5 million.
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1: Moose FM Sports. Montreal Canadiens stumped the Buffalo Sabres 6-2 in Game 3 last night to take a 2-1 lead in their second-round playoff series. Elsewhere, the Anaheim Ducks beat the Vegas Golden Knights 4-3 in Game 4 to even their series at two games apiece. In the PWHL, Ottawa scored in the second overtime for a 4-3 win over the Boston Fleet. The Charge won the best-of-five semifinal series in four games and will meet the winner of the Montreal Victoire-Minnesota Frost series for the Walter Cup. And on the diamond yesterday, the Toronto Blue Jays couldn't complete the series sweep, dropping a 6-1 decision to the Los Angeles Angels.
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1: Checking the forecast from Environment Canada, we'll see a mix of sun and cloud in Halliburton County today with increasing cloudiness this afternoon. The high today gets up to 10 with the UV moderate at 5. Partly cloudy this evening with a chance of an early evening shower, clearing through the overnight as the low drops to minus 2. Tomorrow looks mainly sunny with a high of 13. Wednesday cloudy with a chance of showers and a high of 12. Thursday looks cloudy with a chance of showers and a high of 13. And Friday cloudy with a high of 18.
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Let's dance the cake by the ocean on Halliburton's biggest variety, 93.5 The Moose. Good Monday morning to you. Hope you had a good weekend. A little bit of sunshine out my window right now. We're looking at a mix of sun and cloud in the highlands today. Increase in cloudiness this afternoon as the high today gets up to 10, and the UV's moderate at 5. Lots going on in the world of sports. Montreal Canadiens looking pretty dominant as they beat up on the Buffalo Sabres last night. Jays weren't quite as successful yesterday afternoon. We'll talk sports with Alex Freiburg coming up in about a half an hour's time. Right now, though, here's Brian Adams in the summer of 69 on 93.5 The Moose. Good morning.

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9: Checking the forecast from Environment Canada. We'll see a mix of sun and cloud in Haliburton County today with increasing cloudiness this afternoon. The high today gets up to 10 with the UV moderate at 5. Partly cloudy this evening with a chance of an early evening shower, clearing through the overnight as the low drops to minus 2. Tomorrow looks mainly sunny with a high of 13. Wednesday cloudy with a chance of showers and a high of 12. Thursday looks cloudy with a chance of showers and a high of 13. And Friday cloudy with a high of 18.
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1: Good morning, I'm Rick Lowe. Prime Minister Mark Carney continued his Build Canada Strong message at the Global Progress Action Summit in Toronto on the weekend. He says in this more uncertain world, actual building with concrete, steel and code is the new progressive politics. Carney says we as Canadians have to take care of ourselves and we'll always take care of each other. He says it's about creating a country that is strong and good, prosperous and fair for all Canadians. Four Canadians exposed to a deadly hantavirus outbreak aboard a cruise ship will continue to isolate for at least 21 days. They arrived in British Columbia yesterday. BC's provincial health officer, Dr. Bonnie Hendry, says the four people are asymptomatic and are well, but detailed plans are in place in the unlikely chance they do develop symptoms. She adds this is a critical time in the incubation period when more cases from the ship may arise. Since the outbreak began, three people have died while five passengers tested positive for the hantavirus. Several other Canadians who came into contact with infected passengers have been told to isolate. Statistics Canada showed in a report released Friday that Canada's unemployment rate rose to a six-month high of 6.9% in April as the economy lost 18,000 jobs, indicating a continued weakness in the labor market, which has struggled in the face of U.S. tariffs and trade uncertainty. Last month's loss means Canada has lost jobs in three out of the 4 months so far this year, showing a rocky start for the labor market in 2026. The looming uncertainty around the future of the North American free trade deal and the impacts of the higher prices from the Iran war has continued to layer over the impact of U.S. tariffs on the economy for over a year. Canada's senior economist Brendan Bernard says subdued economic growth indicated that tough times in the job market are likely to continue in 2026. The township of Algonquin Highlands is moving forward with a project at the Stanhope Airport, which is estimated to cost around $1.5 million. According to staff, water issues in hangars E, F, G, and H were recently identified. It was discovered that the roofing materials deteriorated at an accelerated rate, resulting in holes in the steel. At a meeting Thursday, council approved staff recommendation to repair the hangars with a metal-over-metal retrofit system. According to staff, this will cost between $190,000 and $210,000 per hangar. In addition to the roof repairs, staff say increased humidity levels in the hangars need to be addressed. According to staff, humidity provisions along with engineering cost and contingencies bring the total cost of the repair project up to around $1.5 million.
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1: Moose FM Sports. Montreal Canadiens thumped the Buffalo Sabres 6-2 in Game 3 last night to take a 2-1 lead in their second-round playoff series. Elsewhere, the Anaheim Ducks beat the Vegas Golden Knights 4-3 in Game 4 to even their series at two games apiece. In the PWHL, Ottawa scored in the second overtime for a 4-3 win over the Boston Fleet. The Charge won the best-of-five semifinal series in four games and will meet the winner of the Montreal Victoire-Minnesota Frost series for the Walter Cup. And on the diamond yesterday, the Toronto Blue Jays couldn't complete the series sweep, dropping a 6-1 decision to the Los Angeles Angels.
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1: Checking the forecast from Environment Canada, we'll see a mix of sun and cloud in Halliburton County today with increasing cloudiness this afternoon. The high today gets up to 10 with the UV moderate at 5. Partly cloudy this evening with a chance of an early evening shower, clearing through the overnight as the low drops to minus 2. Tomorrow looks mainly sunny with a high of 13. Wednesday cloudy with a chance of showers and a high of 12. Thursday looks cloudy with a chance of showers and a high of 13. And Friday cloudy with a high of 18.
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0: That's Gino Vannelli and Black Cars on Halliburton's biggest variety, 93.5. The Moose, a beautiful Monday morning in the Highlands. We're looking at a mix of sun and cloud with increasing cloudiness this afternoon as the high today gets up to 10. All right, time to talk sports with Alex Freiburg. Alex, let's talk hockey. Montreal Canadiens brought it on Friday night, and they brought it again last night, thumping the Sabres 6-2, take a 2-1 lead in their second round series, and looking dominant too. I don't really believe that the Buffalo Sabres think they belong there. What do you think?
1: Yeah, it could be. I mean, the Bell Center is a really tough place to play, right? And if you're not one of the top dogs, then you're going to have a real problem playing there. But I think Buffalo belongs in the series, and
0: I do too. Yeah, I do too. I just don't know that they believe enough in themselves. I think they're still, you know, they haven't lost yet. You know what I mean?
1: Yeah. Well, and you know what? They're going to be good. Like, they have a bright future in front of them.
0: Yep.
1: And unfortunately for them and Sabres fans, like, I don't think they have the strength to, you know, if they do squeak by Montreal, they're going to be dog meat for Carolina.
0: Yeah.
1: And I think that they're a couple years away, maybe even a couple pieces away from, you know, being a real contender. But like I said last week when we talked, like, I think this one's going to go 6 or 7 games. And I don't really think that it matters a whole lot who comes out of this one, because Carolina is, I think no one's stopping them in the East. Nobody.
0: Well, it could be. I'm starting to believe a little bit more in the Montreal Canadiens, and I don't know if this one's going to go 6 or 7, in my opinion. But the other one, I think the Anaheim Ducks and the Vegas Golden Knights might go 7. And I hate to be the guy that says this, but how about that Mitch Marner?
1: Yeah, I thought that was coming. Yeah, you know what? Different though, right? Like, he's playing with a completely different team that runs a completely different system, and it does fit well with Mitch Marner. The whole culture there, I mean, like, look what it did for Jack Eichel, right? Like, I feel like anyone that's went to Vegas has thrived. There wasn't much reason to believe that Mitch wouldn't be the same story. I mean, like, he's a 100-point player, and he's playing on one of the best teams in the league. It just, of course, it fits well.
0: And I don't mean to jump in here and interrupt you, but he was a 100-point player for the Toronto Maple Leafs on a team that was playing really well as well. And I just wanted to be, I want to state, just like the grief about Auston Matthews, and I'm one of the guys who it chirps him, but Mitch Marner was not the problem in Toronto when he left. It's obvious that he's a top point getter in the playoffs right now, and he's thriving in Las Vegas. So it wasn't Mitch, it was Toronto. Go ahead.
1: Well, yeah, I mean, that's a whole different thing. I mean, Toronto is the problem in Toronto. It just doesn't seem to matter who puts on that sweater. There's always going to be problems, but yeah, I think we all knew Mitch was going to do really well wherever he went, and I think that we all kind of knew that you know, it was going to be a possibility of him, you know, going and doing what other Leafs have done and just go to another team and win a cup, right?
0: Yeah.
1: And whatever, if it happens, great. I would love to see Anaheim come out of that series. I really would. I think the Ducks are a fun team to watch. They're exciting. They're young, and I'm cheering for Anaheim in that one.
0: Yeah,
1: but I do think it's going to go 7.
0: Yeah, yeah, it could. It, like I say, flip a coin on that one. Another series I quickly want to talk about is the Barrie Colts and the Kitchener Rangers. Rangers, really the cream of the crop in the OHL, and the Colts were in tough and find them down themselves down 3-0, but a really close hockey game. It could have gone either way.
1: It very easily could be 2-1 for Barrie right now. Going into the series, I kind of had a feeling you would be Kitchener in 5 and no more. And that's kind of the thing with junior hockey, is that like 9.9 times out of 10, the better team on paper wins the game, wins the series. It's just the way it works. Kitchener's going to win the series, and they are going to win the Memorial Cup.
0: Wow.
1: When they go to the CHL playoffs, I don't think Kitchener will lose a game. I think they're that stacked. And it's too bad because Barry is a very likable team.
0: Yep.
1: I mean, to tie game two with 3 seconds left and tie game three with, 9 seconds left?
0: Yeah.
1: I mean, and then to lose both ones in overtime, I mean, that's tough for Barry.
0: Yeah, it
1: but,
0: is.
1: But it's junior hockey, and like I said, Kitchener's going to win the Mem Cup.
0: You may be right, sir. You may be right. Anyway, thank you for taking the time to talk to us this morning. Have yourself a great day. We'll talk tomorrow.
1: Thanks. You too.
0: Right now, here's Coldplay and Viva La Vida on 93.5 The Mix.

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5: Moose weather for Halliburton.
6: Checking the forecast from Environment Canada. We'll see a mix of sun and cloud in Halliburton County today with increasing cloudiness this afternoon. The high today gets up to 10 with the UV moderate at 5. Partly cloudy this evening with a chance of an early evening shower, clearing through the overnight as the low drops to minus 2. Tomorrow looks mainly sunny with a high of 13. Wednesday cloudy with a chance of showers and a high of 12. Thursday looks cloudy with a chance of showers and a high of 13. And Friday cloudy with a high of 18.
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1: Good morning, I'm Rick Lowes. Four Canadians exposed to a deadly hantavirus outbreak aboard a cruise ship will continue to isolate for at least 21 days. They arrived in British Columbia yesterday. BC's provincial health officer, Dr. Bonnie Hendry, says the four people are asymptomatic and are well, but detailed plans are in place in the unlikely chance they do develop symptoms. She adds this is a critical time in the incubation period when more cases from the ship may arise. Since the outbreak began, three people have died while five passengers tested positive for the hantavirus. Several other Canadians who came into contact with infected passengers have been told to isolate. Prime Minister Mark Carney continued his Build Canada Strong message at the Global Progress Action Summit in Toronto on the weekend. He says in this more uncertain world, actual buildings with concrete, steel and code is a new progressive politics. Carney says we as Canadians have to take care of ourselves and will always take care of each other. He says it's about creating a country that's strong and good, prosperous and fair for all Canadians. Statistics Canada showed in a report released Friday that Canada's unemployment rate rose to a six-month high of 6.9% in April as the economy lost 18,000 jobs, indicating a continued weakness in the labor market, which has struggled in the face of U.S. tariffs and trade uncertainty. Last month's loss means Canada has lost jobs in three out of the 4 months so far this year, showing a rocky start for the labor market in 2026. The looming uncertainty around the future of the North American free trade deal and the impacts of the higher prices from the Iran war has continued to layer over the impact of U.S. tariffs on the economy for over a year. Canada's senior economist Brendan Bernard says subdued economic growth indicated that tough times in the job market are likely to continue in 2026. The township of Algonquin Highlands is moving forward with a project at the Stanhope Airport, which is estimated to cost around $1.5 million. According to staff, water issues in hangars E, F, G, and H were recently identified. It was discovered that the roofing materials deteriorated at an accelerated rate, resulting in holes in the steel. At a meeting Thursday, council approved staff recommendation to repair the hangars with a metal over metal retrofit system. According to staff, this will cost between $190,000 and $210,000 per hangar. In addition to the roof repairs, staff say increased humidity levels in the hangars need to be addressed. According to staff, humidity provisions along with engineering cost and contingencies bring the total cost of the repair project up to around $1.5 million.
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1: Moose FM Sports. Montreal Canadiens thumped the Buffalo Sabres 6-2 in Game 3 last night to take a 2-1 lead in their second-round playoff series. Elsewhere, the Anaheim Ducks beat the Vegas Golden Knights 4-3 in Game 4 to even their series at two games apiece. In the PWHL, Ottawa scored in the second overtime for a 4-3 win over the Boston Fleet. The Charge won the best-of-five semifinal series in four games and will meet the winner of the Montreal-Victoire-Minnesota Frost series for the Walter Cup. And on the diamond yesterday, the Toronto Blue Jays couldn't complete the series sweep, dropping a 6-1 decision to the Los Angeles Angels.
0: Moose weather for Halliburton.
1: Checking the forecast from Environment Canada, we'll see a mix of sun and cloud in Halliburton County today with increasing cloudiness this afternoon. The high today gets up to 10 with the UV moderate at 5. Partly cloudy this evening with a chance of an early evening shower, clearing

0: Florence and the Machine and Dog Days Are Over. Halliburton's Biggest Variety, 93.5 The Moose, 14 minutes after 7 o'clock on a beautiful Monday morning outside my window. Now, I have heard from people around the county that say it's not so sunny outside their window, so I don't know, I'm just going to enjoy it while it lasts. A mix of sun and cloud with increasing cloudiness as the day goes on. Possibly an early evening shower today as the high gets up to 10 and the UV is moderate at 5. All right, let's give some stuff away, shall we?
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0: All right, what do we have today? Well, the home show, the Home and Cottage Show, the Halliburton Home and Cottage Show coming up on Friday, May 29th, Saturday, May 30th, and Sunday, May 31st at the Halliburton Curling Club and AJ Lewis Arena. Always a great show. And I got a pair of passes for that. I've also got a pair of wiper blades from our friends at CarQuest Dominion. And I've also got a gift certificate at Paquito Loco, delicious Mexican fare right here in downtown Halliburton, and a bottle of delicious and good for you nectar kombucha. I'll give you all that stuff. You're the first person to answer this morning's question correctly. Canadians are having to plan on spending 22% more on this year. The average budget for this is now over $4,000. What is it? Canadians are having to plan on spending 22% more on this year. What the heck is it? 705-457-4855, toll-free 1-877-883-7625. Take a guess. Win some prizes. Here's Jimmy Eat World in the middle on 93.5 The Moose.

0: There you go, Jimmy Eat World in the middle on Halliburton's biggest variety, 93.5. The Moose, 18 minutes after 7 o'clock. We're playing Impossible Trivia. Here's the question. Canadians are having to plan on spending 22% more on this year. Average budget for this is over $4,000. What is it? Let's go to the phones. Good morning, the Moose. Who's this?
1: This is Dan.
0: How are you, Dan?
1: Good. Would it be gas?
0: Well, gas makes sense, and that would be part of it, but it's not just gas.
1: Oh, okay.
0: Think about it. Call me back.
1: Thank you.
0: Bye. Good morning, the Moose. Who's this?
1: It's Dan again.
0: All right, would it Dan.
1: Be on your vehicle?
0: Sorry?
1: Would it be spending it on your vehicle?
0: Well, again, that would be part of the whole thing, but it's you got to expand on your answer, Dan.
1: Okay.
0: All right. Goodbye. Good morning, the Moose. Who's this?
2: Good morning, Rick. It's Ashton.
0: How are you today, Ashton?
2: I'm wonderful. How are you?
0: Well, I'm good. What do you think?
2: Heat your house for the winter.
0: Heat your house for the winter?
2: Yep.
0: Yeah, that's probably true, but it's not the one I'm looking for this morning, Ashton. Appreciate the call.
2: Have a good one.
0: You too. Bye-bye. Bye. Good morning, the Moose. Who's this?
3: It's Frank, Rick.
0: How are you today, Frank?
3: I'm good, buddy.
0: That's good. What do you think?
3: Food.
0: Food makes sense, yeah, and... Well, food could be part of the equation, but it's not the answer I'm looking for.
3: Thanks, Rick.
0: All right, bye-bye.
3: Bye.
0: Good morning, the Moose. Who's this?
4: It's Dan again.
0: All right, give me the right answer this time, Dan.
4: Is it maintenance on your vehicle?
0: No, it's not maintenance on your vehicle, although, again, that could be part of the equation, but I'm looking for a big picture. But think about it. Keep trying. Don't give up. Thanks, Dan.
4: Thanks.
0: Bye. All right, so there you go. Lots of great answers, and all really, except for the heating the house one, part of the answer if you group it all into one, and I think you do have to consider it in your answer. Anyway, here's the question again. Canadians are having to plan on spending 22% more on this year. Average budget for it is usually around $4,000. What is it? 705-457-4855. Take a guess. Here's Hotel Myron, right back where I was on 93.5 The Moose.

0: There you go. That is Hotel Myra. And right back where I was on Halliburton's biggest variety, 93.5 News, SunCloud Mix, and a high of 10 in the Highland State, 23 minutes after 7 o'clock. Looking for the right answer to this morning's impossible trivia question, which is, Canadians are having to plan on spending 22% more on this year. The average budget for it's usually over $4,000. What is it? Let's go to the phones. Good morning, Moose. Who's this?
1: Good morning, Rick. It's John.
0: Hi, John. How are you?
1: I'm good. How about yourself?
0: Well, I'm good. What do you think, John?
1: I'm thinking travel. Travel somewhere.
0: Travel. When you think about the price of gas, the price of accommodations, the price of attractions, the price of food. Yeah, 22% more. 22%, that's a lot.
1: More
0: than it was last year, John. You're absolutely right.
1: Whoa.
0: And and you know, think being a destination location like we are here in Halliburton, you kind of keep your fingers crossed and hope people say, you know what, Halliburton's close enough. We're coming to Halliburton this summer.
1: Absolutely.
0: Anyway, John, you got yourself a pair of passes to the Halliburton Home and Cottage Show coming up May 29th to the 31st. You got a gift certificate at Paquito Loco, a pair of wiper blades, some CarQuest Dominion, and a bottle of delicious and good for you nectar kombucha. John, hang on the line and get your info.
1: Excellent. What a prize pack. Thank you.
0: You're welcome. Hang on. All right. Way to go, John. Thanks, everybody else who called in as well. Full forecast right after this on the Moose.
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0: Checking the forecast from Environment Canada. We'll see a mix of sun and cloud in Halliburton County today with increasing cloudiness this afternoon. The high today gets up to 10 with the UV moderate at 5. Partly cloudy this evening with a chance of an early evening shower, clearing through the overnight as the low drops to minus 2. Tomorrow looks mainly sunny with a high of 13. Wednesday cloudy with a chance of showers and a high of 12. Thursday looks cloudy with a chance of showers and a high of 13. And Friday cloudy with a high of 18.

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1: Good morning, I'm Rick Lowe. Prime Minister Mark Carney continued his Build Canada Strong message at the Global Progress Action Summit in Toronto on the weekend. He says in this more uncertain world, actual building with concrete, steel and code is the new progressive politics. Carney says we as Canadians have to take care of ourselves and we'll always take care of each other. He says it's about creating a country that is strong and good, prosperous and fair for all Canadians. Four Canadians exposed to a deadly hantavirus outbreak aboard a cruise ship will continue to isolate for at least 21 days. They arrived in British Columbia yesterday. BC's provincial health officer, Dr. Bonnie Hendry, says the four people are asymptomatic and are well, but detailed plans are in place in the unlikely chance they do develop symptoms. She adds this is a critical time in the incubation period when more cases from the ship may arise. Since the outbreak began, three people have died while five passengers tested positive for the hantavirus. Several other Canadians who came into contact with infected passengers have been told to isolate. Statistics Canada showed in a report released Friday that Canada's unemployment rate rose to a six-month high of 6.9% in April as the economy lost 18,000 jobs, indicating a continued weakness in the labor market, which has struggled in the face of U.S. tariffs and trade uncertainty. Last month's loss means Canada has lost jobs in three out of the 4 months so far this year, showing a rocky start for the labor market in 2026. The looming uncertainty around the future of the North American free trade deal and the impacts of the higher prices from the Iran war has continued to layer over the impact of U.S. tariffs on the economy for over a year. Canada's senior economist Brendan Bernard says subdued economic growth indicated that tough times in the job market are likely to continue in 2026. The township of Algonquin Highlands is moving forward with a project at the Stanhope Airport, which is estimated to cost around $1.5 million. According to staff, water issues in hangars E, F, G, and H were recently identified. It was discovered that the roofing materials deteriorated at an accelerated rate, resulting in holes in the steel. At a meeting Thursday, council approved staff recommendation to repair the hangars with a metal-over-metal retrofit system. According to staff, this will cost between $190,000 and $210,000 per hangar. In addition to the roof repairs, staff say increased humidity levels in the hangars need to be addressed. According to staff, humidity provisions along with engineering cost and contingencies bring the total cost of the repair project up to around $1.5 million.
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1: 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Montreal Canadiens stumped the Buffalo Sabres 6-2 in Game 3 last night to take a 2-1 lead in their second-round playoff series. Elsewhere, the Anaheim Ducks beat the Vegas Golden Knights 4-3 in Game 4 to even their series at two games apiece. In the PWHL, Ottawa scored in the second overtime for a 4-3 win over the Boston Fleet. The Charge won the best-of-five semifinal series in four games and will meet the winner of the Montreal Victoire-Minnesota Frost series for the Walter Cup. And on the diamond yesterday, the Toronto Blue Jays couldn't complete the series sweep, dropping a 6-1 decision to the Los Angeles Angels.
0: Moose weather for Halliburton.
1: Checking the forecast from Environment Canada, we'll see a mix of sun and cloud in Halliburton County today with increasing cloudiness this afternoon. The high today gets up to 10 with the UV moderate at 5. Partly cloudy this evening with a chance of an early evening shower, clearing through the overnight as the low drops to minus 2. Tomorrow looks mainly sunny with a high of 13. Wednesday cloudy with a chance of showers and a high of 12. Thursday looks cloudy with a chance of showers and a high of 13. And Friday cloudy with a high of 18.
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0: That's Bruce Springsteen and Dancing in the Dark on Halliburton's Biggest Variety, 93.5 The Moose. Mixed sun and cloud, increasing cloudiness as the day goes on, and the high gets up to 10. Good morning, Melanie. How was your weekend?
1: Good morning, Rick. It was lovely. Thank you. How was yours?
0: Well, it was good. You have a good Mother's Day celebration? You get looked after and spoiled?
1: Yes, I did. I got my breakfast in bed, so all was good.
0: That's good. That's awesome. Yeah, I hope all the mothers out there had a nice Mother's Day. Listen, you and I have been talking a lot about the evolving world with AI and everything else.
1: Yes.
0: And one of the places that until recently I don't think has really been thought of as a place that AI might come into is religion.
1: Oh, yeah. Didn't put those two together in my mind.
0: Well, it's changing in a couple of ways. I mean, first and foremost, there's been a lot of articles about how the people in Silicon Valley and Toronto, where most of the, or Toronto, in California, where most of the, you know, the innovations, the computers and stuff like that come from, for the most part, were almost always agnostic or atheist kind of folks, right?
1: They
0: believed in science, not so much in religion. And that apparently is changing in the way that they're talking about AI.
1: Okay.
0: And before I get too deep into this, it's basically they're saying that AI will become the thing that provides you with everything.
1: Right. Okay.
0: And that basically is God. Right?
1: Right.
0: I mean, everything that you're given in the world, everything that you depend on, in a lot of cases, for a lot of people, they believe in God or faith that will provide that for them, right?
1: Right. Okay.
0: Well, AI is going to do that. It's going to provide you with everything. And I think a lot of these guys in Silicon Valley are thinking, okay, so we present it as a religion, as a new religion going forward. This is your God. This is what will provide for you going forth. Have faith in it. And daily, it will give you your bread.
1: Oh, my gosh. And, you know, the same people who voted for Trump are going to be like, woo, amen. Amen. Actually, that's two different demographics. But anyway, that's terrifying, Rick. That's terrifying.
0: Well, it is. It is. It is terrifying. And then I read this, that apparently over in Korea, a humanoid robot was formally ordained into the Buddhist faith.
1: Oh, my gosh, I saw a video of this.
0: Yeah, yeah.
1: Even the way these robots walk is just so unsettling.
0: Yeah, well, I know. They're, you're right. It's almost like predatory or something. I don't know how to describe it, but even those dogs, you know, at first you think, oh, that's kind of cute. You think, wait a minute. He looks like he's ready to attack. You know what I'm saying?
1: Yeah, oh, my gosh. So this robot was in the temple, like, dressed in his garb and everything.
0: Exactly. He had the entire Buddhist thing on, and he was clasping his hands in prayer and bowing his head. I say he, but it also took the Buddhist purification rite. And, he follows the five technological precepts, protecting life, not harming other robots, listening to humans, not deceiving, and using energy efficiently. Okay?
1: This needs to stop.
0: Well, you know, when I think of a religious leader or a spiritual leader, it's somebody that you can sit and talk to, and maybe they can interpret and direct you spiritually through your very specific needs, right?
1: Yes, absolutely.
0: How does a robot do that? How does AI do that? I mean, is it that advanced?
1: No.
0: Are you sure?
1: No, this is that. I mean, no, I'm not sure. I don't know. They're listening. I got to be cool.
0: Yeah,
1: I don't know, Rick. It's terrifying.
0: Well, it is terrifying. And here's the final part of this that I just want to add this morning. We had a deep discussion about this not too long ago here at the station. And a lot of these Silicon Valley guys are also thinking cyborg is the next step of AI. Okay. Now, we're already seeing that. I mean, apparently they can give eyesight to blind people by inserting basically artificial intelligence eyes that they can hook up and you can see. I mean, we see it with pacemakers and things that they can put in your body. And basically, when you do that, I mean, you might be saving your life, you might be enhancing your quality of life, but are you giving over control to something else?
1: Yeah, and all your data and biometric, everything, like it's...
0: Exactly, and can they shut it off if they get mad at you?
1: Well, that's another thing. You see clips of the Teslas like having to restart, and they take 45 minutes, and you're stuck in your car while the software restarts.
0: Exactly.
1: I don't know.
0: Exactly. Yeah. I mean, when you think about things, like, I mean, we know that they can put impulses into your brain that's starting to solve Parkinson problems.
1: Right.
0: And everything else. I mean, and again, it's coming so quickly that it's changing basically month to month about what can they do. So the natural evolution of artificial intelligence is a cyborg human, right?
1: I guess, yeah. Let's teach the cyborgs, or, you know, let's, I mean, the medical stuff, the medical stuff is wonderful. We don't need, like, an ordained Buddhist monk robot. You know, like, I don't know.
0: Yeah. Wow, what a world, eh? Boy, oh, boy. Food for thought on this Monday morning. Here's Sister Hazel, all for you, on 93.5 The Moose.

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6: Checking the forecast from Environment Canada. We'll see a mix of sun and cloud in Halliburton County today with increasing cloudiness this afternoon. The high today gets up to 10 with the UV moderate at 5. Partly cloudy this evening with a chance of an early evening shower, clearing through the overnight as the low drops to minus 2. Tomorrow looks mainly sunny with a high of 13. Wednesday cloudy with a chance of showers and a high of 12. Thursday looks cloudy with a chance of showers and a high of 13. And Friday cloudy with a high of 18.
7: Hey, Melanie, despite the weather, summer is getting here, and to me, summer always means concerts.
8: Yes.
7: Now, being an old fellow like me, I like going to see those, the bands from my youth. And I got to tell you, the concert prices are to the point where you almost got to take out a mortgage on your house to be able to afford decent seats, you know?
8: Yeah.
7: And then it's always the debate, okay, well, I can buy a cheaper seats, but why am I going, like the Eagles, to buy a decent seat to go see the Eagles, was it last year? It was like $1,000. A seat.
8: I know.
7: A seat.
8: It's insane. Yeah.
7: And if you wanted a cheapies, they were still a couple $100, and you're like 1,000 miles away, so what's the sense of going?
8: Yeah, it's insane, and the Ticketmaster charges and surcharges and fees, and it's wild. And even, the new, that TD Coliseum in Hamilton opened up, they got some big people coming in, but tickets are still crazy, and you got to get there. You got to park. You want to eat. It's like you said, it's a mortgage payment.
7: It is, and it's unfortunate. And who am I to begrudge any artist of making a living? Because I know, they're not making it out of record or CD sales as much as they used to. But still,
8: fair.
7: I mean, like they've. I think there was two or three summer concerts tours from bands that were canceled last week. Because it's getting down to the affordability issues everywhere, right? It's like, for example, if I wanted to go to Toronto to see a classic rock band concert, and I want to get decent seats for my wife and I, you're probably looking at close to $3,000 by the time it's all said and done.
8: Oh,
7: that's
8: easy.
7: Ridiculous.
8: It's insane.
7: It is.
8: I know. And I mean, how can the true fans, I don't know. That's when it becomes like a business meeting or something, Not that you can't, right? Like, it's insane.
7: It is insane. Even as much as I love going down and watching sporting events, it's to the point now where, if I take my grandkids or anything like that, it's a huge expense. And, you add on gas and food and stuff like that, it just becomes unaffordable. And it's unfortunate. But,
8: it is. The days of the $30 lawn seats at Budweiser or the amphitheater, right?
7: Yeah.
8: You could sit and, watch a great Bare Naked Ladies concert. Those days are over.
7: Yeah, I think they are. I think you're right.
8: Yeah.
7: It's unfortunate, but it's a reality. Anyway, listen, Melanie, you have yourself a wonderful day. I'll talk to you tomorrow.
8: Thanks, Rick.
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2: Good morning, I'm Rick Lowes. Four Canadians exposed to a deadly hantavirus outbreak aboard a cruise ship will continue to isolate for at least 21 days. They arrived in British Columbia yesterday. BC's provincial health officer, Dr. Bonnie Hendry, says the four people are asymptomatic and are well, but detailed plans are in place in the unlikely chance they do develop symptoms. She adds this is a critical time in the incubation period when more cases from the ship may arise. Since the outbreak began, three people have died while five passengers tested positive for the hantavirus. Several other Canadians who came into contact with infected passengers have been told to isolate. Prime Minister Mark Carney continued his Build Canada Strong message at the Global Progress Action Summit in Toronto on the weekend. He says in this more uncertain world, actual buildings with concrete, steel and code is the new progressive politics. Carney says we as Canadians have to take care of ourselves and will always take care of each other. He says it's about creating a country that's strong and good, prosperous and fair for all Canadians. Statistics Canada showed in a report released Friday that Canada's unemployment rate rose to a six-month high of 6.9% in April as the economy lost 18,000 jobs, indicating a continued weakness in the labor market, which has struggled in the face of U.S. tariffs and trade uncertainty. Last month's loss means Canada has lost jobs in three out of the 4 months so far this year, showing a rocky start for the labor market in 2026. The looming uncertainty around the future of the North American free trade deal and the impacts of the higher prices from the Iran war has continued to layer over the impact of U.S. tariffs on the economy for over a year. Canada's senior economist Brendan Bernard says subdued economic growth indicated that tough times in the job market are likely to continue in 2026. The township of Algonquin Highlands is moving forward with a project at the Stanhope Airport, which is estimated to cost around $1.5 million. According to staff, water issues in hangars E, F, G, and H were recently identified. It was discovered that the roofing materials deteriorated at an accelerated rate, resulting in holes in the steel. At a meeting Thursday, council approved staff recommendation to repair the hangars with a metal-over-metal retrofit system. According to staff, this will cost between $190,000 and $210,000 per hangar. In addition to the roof repairs, staff say increased humidity levels in the hangars need to be addressed. According to staff, humidity provisions along with engineering cost and contingencies bring the total cost of the repair project up to around $1.5 million.
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2: Moose FM Sports. Montreal Canadiens stumped the Buffalo Sabres 6-2 in Game 3 last night to take a 2-1 lead in their second-round playoff series. Elsewhere, the Anaheim Ducks beat the Vegas Golden Knights 4-3 in Game 4 to even their series at two games apiece. In the PWHL, Ottawa scored in the second overtime for a 4-3 win over the Boston Fleet. The Charge won the best-of-five semifinal series in four games and will meet the winner of the Montreal Victoire-Minnesota Frost series for the Walter Cup. And on the diamond yesterday, the Toronto Blue Jays couldn't complete the series sweep, dropping a 6-1 decision to the Los Angeles Angels.
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2: Checking the forecast from Environment Canada, we'll see a mix of sun and cloud in Halliburton County today with increasing cloudiness this afternoon. The high today gets up to 10 with the UV moderate at 5. Partly cloudy this evening with a chance of an early evening shower, clearing through the overnight as the low drops to minus 2. Tomorrow looks mainly sunny with a high of 13. Wednesday cloudy with a chance of showers and a high of 12. Thursday looks cloudy with a chance of showers and a high of 13. And Friday cloudy with a high of 18.
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1: This is

0: Moose Variety 93.5. The Moose Mix, sun and cloud in the Highlands. The increase in cloudiness as the day goes on as we get up to a high of 10. All right, time for the Monday morning edition of Ramblin'. Ron, what's on your mind, sir?
1: Well, Richard, a couple of local topics. I was reading the local paper this week, and with the municipal election slated for this fall, I see Minden Hills already has, I believe, four people throwing their hat in the ring for the mayor's position. A couple of councillors, I believe the incumbent mayor, as well as a resident of, I guess, Minden Hills.
0: Well, that's good news.
1: It is. It is. You know, I don't like to see acclaimed, which happens a lot up here for different municipalities and different positions. I just don't think it's healthy democracy when you're acclaimed.
0: I agree. And while I think of it, Ron, don't forget, tonight is the final Voices and Votes session being put on by the Halliburton Democracy Group, or whatever they're called. It's calling Understanding Campaigns and How Success Happens, with a campaign strategist speaking tonight about what it takes to build a successful campaign. And this is a nonpartisan thing. It's absolutely free, and it's happening starting at 7 o'clock tonight at the firefighters, the Stanhope Firefighters Hall on North Shore Road in Algonquin Highlands. Everybody's invited. So if you're thinking about running for council, or maybe you're just interested, check it out.
1: Yeah, that's a great program they came up with this year before the elections. And I think it was maybe because of the number of acclaimed positions in the last elections. And it's good to see. And I know some of the previous mayors have spoken at different venues on this and their experience. So it's a win-win for everybody, for
0: Absolutely.
1: Sure.
0: Absolutely.
1: You
0: Absolutely.
1: Know, because it can only help the community if you want to run. It's a big commitment, and you have to do it for the right reasons. And I don't think you could be one-dimensional as far as you run only because of a certain issue in your area only. It doesn't work that way. Like, you're there for everybody, not just your one maybe lake problem or road problem, whatever that might be.
0: Yeah, exactly. I agree.
1: Yeah. And speaking of which, the other topic, Richard, and actually you mentioned it on your newscast a couple of times, and Algonquin Highlands, the airport.
0: Yes.
1: And they have fly-ins, as you know, a couple of times a year, which is great for the community. And my question is, apparently, I guess there's roof damage in a couple of the hangars, and to repair it, the estimated cost is approximately $1.5 million.
0: Yeah.
1: Well, I can tell you from working on the police force and municipal office up here, that 1.5, it'll probably come in at 1.75, maybe even 2.
0: Yeah.
1: They never come in under, and they never usually come in right on the number.
0: True.
1: My question is, and this wasn't reported, and maybe when they give out these costs to kind of lessen the blow to taxpayers, how much money does the Stanhope Airport generate a year versus expenses?
0: Well, I can tell you. I can tell you, Ron. They lose approximately $63,000 a year. That's they operate at a loss. And for 2026, it's estimated $63,000 loss.
1: Sell it.
0: Yeah.
1: I'm serious. I'm serious. And this is what some municipalities, the Ontario government is doing, the city of Toronto, it looks like the province is going to buy the Island Airport. If it's not profitable, what in today's world, why are you keeping it?
0: Well, it's true. I mean, the township, you know, like the MNR obviously uses it, and they're looking at ways of increasing revenue. But you're right. I mean, when you lose, it's going to take a long time to make enough revenue to pay off a probably close to $2 million debt to fix those hangars.
1: And as well, how much of that cost is being incurred by the people that have airplanes parked at the hangars year-round?
0: Well, it'd be like anything. I mean, if you parked your car in a parking garage, you wouldn't expect to pay for the repairs to the parking garage, would you?
1: Well, sometimes they, if you're in a condo, you do.
0: Well, true.
1: So then what they need to do is, okay, we're going to have to raise substantially parking fees and storage fees there and the fuel. And I'm not being funny. Sell it. you know, if it's not profitable, why would you keep it? Because then you can't say, oh, look at the tourism it brings in. BS. It doesn't. You can only, there's only certain size planes that can land there because of the runway. And Dysart, remember about 10 years ago, they wanted to buy land off Dysart to extend the runway, and they wouldn't sell it. So it is what it is. So sell it to the Ontario government for the MNR, whatever. But no, you know what? Get rid of it. It's costing us too much money.
0: Well, when when you're the taxpayer and your taxes increase because of that, then it's hard to justify. I mean, it's nice to have. I love going to the fly-ins or great events. But you're right. I mean, it's like anything. I'd hate to see it go, but at the same time, if I'm reaching into my pocket every year, it's hard to justify. Anyway, food for thought on this Monday. We're out of time, Ron. Enjoy the sunshine, and I'll talk to you on Wednesday.
1: I'm looking, and I don't see any.
0: Right now, here's Gabby Barrett, and I hope on 93.5 The Moose.

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4: Moose weather for Haliburton.
5: Checking the forecast from Environment Canada. We'll see a mix of sun and cloud in Haliburton County today with increasing cloudiness this afternoon. The high today gets up to 10 with the UV moderate at 5. Partly cloudy this evening with a chance of an early evening shower, clearing through the overnight as the low drops to minus 2. Tomorrow looks mainly sunny with a high of 13. Wednesday cloudy with a chance of showers and a high of 12. Thursday looks cloudy with a chance of showers and a high of 13. And Friday cloudy with a high of 18.
0: We're pretty proud of where we live. Okay, obsessed. 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
1: Good morning, I'm Rick Lowe. Prime Minister Mark Carney continued his Build Canada Strong message at the Global Progress Action Summit in Toronto on the weekend. He says in this more uncertain world, actual building with concrete, steel and code is the new progressive politics. Carney says we as Canadians have to take care of ourselves and we'll always take care of each other. He says it's about creating a country that is strong and good, prosperous and fair for all Canadians. Four Canadians exposed to a deadly hantavirus outbreak aboard a cruise ship will continue to isolate for at least 21 days. They arrived in British Columbia yesterday. BC's provincial health officer, Dr. Bonnie Hendry, says the four people are asymptomatic and are well, but detailed plans are in place in the unlikely chance they do develop symptoms. She adds this is a critical time in the incubation period when more cases from the ship may arise. Since the outbreak began, three people have died while five passengers tested positive for the hantavirus. Several other Canadians who came into contact with infected passengers have been told to isolate. Statistics Canada showed in a report released Friday that Canada's unemployment rate rose to a six-month high of 6.9% in April as the economy lost 18,000 jobs, indicating a continued weakness in the labor market, which has struggled in the face of U.S. tariffs and trade uncertainty. Last month's loss means Canada has lost jobs in three out of the 4 months so far this year, showing a rocky start for the labor market in 2026. The looming uncertainty around the future of the North American free trade deal and the impacts of the higher prices from the Iran war has continued to layer over the impact of U.S. tariffs on the economy for over a year. Canada's senior economist Brendan Bernard says subdued economic growth indicated that tough times in the job market are likely to continue in 2026. The township of Algonquin Highlands is moving forward with a project at the Stanhope Airport, which is estimated to cost around $1.5 million. According to staff, water issues in hangars E, F, G, and H were recently identified. It was discovered that the roofing materials deteriorated at an accelerated rate, resulting in holes in the steel. At a meeting Thursday, council approved staff recommendation to repair the hangars with a metal-over-metal retrofit system. According to staff, this will cost between $190,000 and $210,000 per hangar. In addition to the roof repairs, staff say increased humidity levels in the hangars need to be addressed. According to staff, humidity provisions along with engineering cost and contingencies bring the total cost of the repair project up to around $1.5 million.
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1: 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Montreal Canadiens stumped the Buffalo Sabres 6-2 in Game 3 last night to take a 2-1 lead in their second-round playoff series. Elsewhere, the Anaheim Ducks beat the Vegas Golden Knights 4-3 in Game 4 to even their series at two games apiece. In the PWHL, Ottawa scored in the second overtime for a 4-3 win over the Boston Fleet. The Charge won the best-of-five semifinal series in four games and will meet the winner of the Montreal Victoire-Minnesota Frost series for the Walter Cup. And on the diamond yesterday, the Toronto Blue Jays couldn't complete the series sweep, dropping a 6-1 decision to the Los Angeles Angels.
0: Moose weather for Halliburton.
1: Checking the forecast from Environment Canada, we'll see a mix of sun and cloud in Halliburton County today with increasing cloudiness this afternoon. The high today gets up to 10 with the UV moderate at 5. Partly cloudy this evening with a chance of an early evening shower, clearing through the overnight as the low drops to minus 2. Tomorrow looks mainly sunny with a high of 13. Wednesday cloudy with a chance of showers and a high of 12. Thursday looks cloudy with a chance of showers and a high of 13. And Friday cloudy with a high of 18.
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0: That's Loud Luxury and Love No More on Halliburton's biggest variety, 93.5. The Moose mix of sun and cloud with a chance of some increase in cloudiness as the day goes on. The high today gets up to 10, and the UV's moderate at 5. All right, it's time to check in with Yoga Gail. Gail Holness, what do you have for us this week, Gail?
1: Okay, well, we've been... Hi, Rick. We've been talking about evolution, and last week we talked about how people... humans that were gifted with the gene for liking fatty and sweet foods would go on, would survive, right? That gene got passed down and those people survived long enough to reproduce.
0: Right.
1: So today we're going to just talk about more, now that we've survived, now we're going to look at reproduction.
0: Okay.
1: Okay. And it's, you know, there's this question, you know, some people believe in evolution and, you know, the path that it created for men and women being different. And other people believe that, you know, this inequality between men and women is a social concept that we have.
0: Okay.
1: Okay. And I'm just like on the, I personally lean on the evolution side.
0: Right.
1: Okay. So, like I said, the biggest thing is, we want to survive long enough to reproduce.
0: Right.
1: So one thing that doesn't survive is a gene for sterility, right? You're not going to survive if you've got that gene.
0: Okay.
1: So the big thing is investment. So there's reproduction, and how heavily invested is the man or woman in that offspring?
0: Right.
1: So the greater the investment, the greater the choosiness of that person, whether it's male or female. And there's basically two paths, right? The male is going to go one path. The female is going to go another path. And for the male, what they're looking for is to have as many offspring as possible.
0: Okay.
1: And that starts right even like with their sperm versus eggs, right? Men start producing sperm in puberty and continue throughout their life. And the sperm is like the smallest cell in the human body. So they're built for like lots and... speed. Whereas the female partner who has eggs, the egg is like the largest cell in the human body, and a woman is born with all her eggs. While she's in her mother's uterus, she's produced her eggs.
0: Okay.
1: And they might have like 300 or 500K, but as she gets older, those eggs start to decline. And she's only going to ovulate between 200 and 300 eggs in a lifetime.
0: Okay.
1: So she's very limited there, right?
0: Right.
1: And on the commitment, when you look at, like, how invested a man is, you know, it takes him 5 minutes to implant a seed, maybe.
0: You keep going with that speed thing, Gail. I don't appreciate that.
1: Well, we're just talking about evolution, right?
0: Okay, okay.
1: You know, because you have to understand, like, how did we get to where we are today? It didn't just happen.
0: Okay.
1: So, and then you look at women. I mean, so she's got 9 months of being pregnant, and then she has to breastfeed.
0: Right.
1: And, man, like, that just, like, you know, even if she's breastfeeding, she still has a baby to care for.
0: Right.
1: So the point is, like men and women are going to be looking for different things when they see a mate, right?
0: True. Makes sense.
1: Right? So a man who wants to just pass down his seed, he's looking for a young woman because they're the most fertile. Good skin, muscle tone, beauty. A beautiful woman walks in a room and men's testosterone just soars.
0: Mm-hmm.
1: And plump lips. So their main job is to attract a woman and have sex with that woman. And that's driven by testosterone.
0: Right.
1: Now, a woman who's heavily invested, right, she's looking for a long-term mate. She needs a protector, supporter, right? She needs somebody who's going to support her and the child, a hunter, a provider. And when you think of a protector, not like, you know, we're talking about thousands of years ago, so not just against predators as in other species, but also other men,
0: right? Right.
1: And her hormone, her main two hormones are estrogen and progesterone. Now, when she's high in estrogen, she's primed for having sex. When she's high in progesterone, her body is all geared for implanting an egg.
0: Okay.
1: Okay.
0: That's, yeah. It's not exactly a romantic novel, but it's making all kinds of sense, evolutionary-wise, anyway.
1: It, And, you know, what gets really interesting is, like, you know, fast-forwarding into today's society and how those things that evolution kind of programmed or evolved over time are still subconsciously right there. They're playing a role in every single little choice that we're making today, but we're not aware of it.
0: Absolutely. No, you're absolutely right. Yeah. It's all biology, I guess. Biology and evolution.
1: You know, and the other thing is, like, it's amazing the difference between people that have a dad in their lives and people who don't.
0: Yeah.
1: Children with a dad in their lives survive longer than without having a dad. They
0: right.
1: just do better in life.
0: Mm-hmm.
1: And females with a dad in their life choose to have sex later on in life. And the females that do that do better overall throughout generations.
0: Interesting.
1: So, you know, our dads are really important. And what's important is that committed dad, right? That's what a woman wants. She needs that commitment, that protector, that provider. And that's what her children need too.
0: Absolutely. Fascinating stuff on this Monday morning. Gail, if people want to ask you questions or talk about yoga, how do they get a hold of you?
1: WholenessYoga.ca or, you know, Gail Wholeness on Facebook.
0: Terrific. Have a great week.
1: Okay, Rick, you too.
0: Now here's Jamie Fine and Homesick on 93.5 The Moose. I'm just a little homesick.

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6: Checking the forecast from Environment Canada. We'll see a mix of sun and cloud in Halliburton County today with increasing cloudiness this afternoon. The high today gets up to 10 with the UV moderate at 5. Partly cloudy this evening with a chance of an early evening shower, clearing through the overnight as the low drops to minus 2. Tomorrow looks mainly sunny with a high of 13. Wednesday cloudy with a chance of showers and a high of 12. Thursday looks cloudy with a chance of showers and a high of 13. And Friday cloudy with a high of 18. 93.5 Moose FM.

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1: Good morning, I'm Rick Lowes. Four Canadians exposed to a deadly hantavirus outbreak aboard a cruise ship will continue to isolate for at least 21 days. They arrived in British Columbia yesterday. BC's provincial health officer, Dr. Bonnie Hendry, says the four people are asymptomatic and are well, but detailed plans are in place in the unlikely chance they do develop symptoms. She adds this is a critical time in the incubation period when more cases from the ship may arise. Since the outbreak began, three people have died while five passengers tested positive for the hantavirus. Several other Canadians who came into contact with infected passengers have been told to isolate. Prime Minister Mark Carney continued his Build Canada Strong message at the Global Progress Action Summit in Toronto on the weekend. He says in this more uncertain world, actual buildings with concrete, steel, and code is a new progressive politics. Carney says we as Canadians have to take care of ourselves and will always take care of each other. He says it's about creating a country that's strong and good, prosperous and fair for all Canadians. Statistics Canada showed in a report released Friday that Canada's unemployment rate rose to a six-month high of 6.9% in April as the economy lost 18,000 jobs, indicating a continued weakness in the labor market, which has struggled in the face of U.S. tariffs and trade uncertainty. Last month's loss means Canada has lost jobs in three out of the 4 months so far this year, showing a rocky start for the labor market in 2026. The looming uncertainty around the future of the North American free trade deal and the impacts of the higher prices from the Iran war has continued to layer over the impact of U.S. tariffs on the economy for over a year. Canada's senior economist Brendan Bernard says subdued economic growth indicated that tough times in the job market are likely to continue in 2026. The township of Algonquin Highlands is moving forward with a project at the Stanhope Airport, which is estimated to cost around $1.5 million. According to staff, water issues in hangars E, F, G, and H were recently identified. It was discovered that the roofing materials deteriorated at an accelerated rate, resulting in holes in the steel. At a meeting Thursday, council approved staff recommendation to repair the hangars with a metal-over-metal retrofit system. According to staff, this will cost between $190,000 and $210,000 per hangar. In addition to the roof repairs, staff say increased humidity levels in the hangars need to be addressed. According to staff, humidity provisions along with engineering cost and contingencies bring the total cost of the repair project up to around $1.5 million.
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1: Moose FM Sports. Montreal Canadiens stumped the Buffalo Sabres 6-2 in Game 3 last night to take a 2-1 lead in their second-round playoff series. Elsewhere, the Anaheim Ducks beat the Vegas Golden Knights 4-3 in Game 4 to even their series at two games apiece. In the PWHL, Ottawa scored in the second overtime for a 4-3 win over the Boston Fleet. The Charge won the best-of-five semifinal series in four games and will meet the winner of the Montreal-Victoire-Minnesota Frost series for the Walter Cup. And on the diamond yesterday, the Toronto Blue Jays couldn't complete the series sweep, dropping a 6-1 decision to the Los Angeles Angels.
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1: Checking the forecast from Environment Canada, we'll see a mix of sun and cloud in Halliburton County today with increasing cloudiness this afternoon. The high today gets up to 10 with the UV moderate at 5. Partly cloudy this evening with a chance of an early evening shower, clearing through the overnight as the low drops to minus 2. Tomorrow looks mainly sunny with a high of 13. Wednesday cloudy with a chance of showers and a high of 12. Thursday looks cloudy with a chance of showers and a high of 13. And Friday cloudy with a high of 18.
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0: The Moose. Got a gun. Promises the biggest variety.

Brian Adams and Diana. And Halliburton's Biggest Variety, 93.5. It's a mix of sun and cloud with increasing cloudiness as the day goes on, and a high of 10 in the Highlands today. And the week before the May 24th, starting to get busy. It is starting to get busy. Today, for example, if you're looking for stuff to do and you like cards, well, the Kinmount Legion, they should call it Card Day, because at 1 o'clock, they've got Bid Euchre. Everybody's invited to come in and play some euchre. And then tonight, they call it Card Night, where a variety of card games takes place. Everybody's invited. If you want to find out more, go to their Facebook page, Kinmount Legion Branch 441. Now, here's Colin James, and just came back on 93.5 The Moose.

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9: Checking the forecast from Environment Canada. We'll see a mix of sun and cloud in Halliburton County today with increasing cloudiness this afternoon. The high today gets up to 10 with the UV moderate at 5. Partly cloudy this evening with a chance of an early evening shower, clearing through the overnight as the low drops to minus 2. Tomorrow looks mainly sunny with a high of 13. Wednesday cloudy with a chance of showers and a high of 12. Thursday looks cloudy with a chance of showers and a high of 13. And Friday cloudy with a high of 18. And just a reminder that this coming Friday morning, May the 15th, the Halliburton Highlands Health Services Foundation is going to do their early bird draw. And some lucky ticket holder is going to win $500. Yeah, $500 for the early bird prize. You can get your tickets and be eligible if you get them before the 15th by going to HHSF5050.ca. 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
6: Checking the forecast from Environment Canada. We'll see a mix of sun and cloud in Halliburton County today with increasing cloudiness this afternoon. The high today gets up to 10 with the UV moderate at 5. Partly cloudy this evening with a chance of an early evening shower, clearing through the overnight as the low drops to minus 2. Tomorrow looks mainly sunny with a high of 13. Wednesday cloudy with a chance of showers and a high of 12. Thursday looks cloudy with a chance of showers and a high of 13. And Friday cloudy with a high of 18. And listen, mark this on your calendar coming up Saturday morning. I love this. There's a bake sale happening with pies. That's right. It goes from 10 till 2 at the Highland Hills United Church on Newcastle Street in Minden Saturday morning. Everybody's welcome. They're even going to have some frozen pies, so bring a cooler if you're looking to stock up. But again, that's happening Saturday. Highland Hills United Church from 10 till 2. Right now, here's the Backstreet Boys, Larger Than Life. On 93.5 The Moose. Wow.

Bob Marley and the Wailers. Could You Be Loved on Halliburton's Biggest Variety 93.5 The Moose. It was on this day, May 11th, back in 1981, that we lost Bob Marley to cancer. And he has been missed. Just one of the great voices of all time. 45 years ago. Hard to believe. Listen, coming up this Friday, the Canadian Cancer Society's Relay for Life is happening at the Halliburton High School. That's right. Thanks to some dedicated grade 12 students, they are reviving this event in Halliburton. 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It goes from 12:30 Friday afternoon to 7 p.m. Friday evening, bringing together individuals, families, and teams to honor those affected by cancer, celebrate survivors, and raise vital funds for research and support services. 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
15: Moose weather for Halliburton.
16: A mix of sun and cloud with increasing cloudiness as the afternoon goes on today. The high today gets up to 10 and the UV's moderate at 5. Partly cloudy this evening. Chance of an early evening shower and clearing through the overnight as the low drops to minus 2. Tomorrow looks mainly sunny with a high of 13. Wednesday cloudy with a chance of showers and a high of 12. Thursday looks cloudy with a chance of showers and a high of 13. And Friday cloudy and a high of 18. 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
0: Moose weather for Haliburton.
1: A mix of sun and cloud with increasing cloudiness as the afternoon goes on today. The high today gets up to 10 and the UV's moderate at 5. Partly cloudy this evening. Chance of an early evening shower and clearing through the overnight as the low drops to minus 2. Tomorrow looks mainly sunny with a high of 13. Wednesday cloudy with a chance of showers and a high of 12. Thursday looks cloudy with a chance of showers and a high of 13. And Friday cloudy and a high of 18. And what's going on in the world of sports tonight? Well, the Toronto Blue Jays look for revenge as they host the Tampa Bay Rays. They got swept by the Rays last week. Let's see. Kevin Gausman starts for the Jays. First pitch scheduled for 7:07. In NHL second round playoffs, the Avalanche are in Minnesota to take on the Wild. They lead that series 2-1. And the vital game 5 between the Montreal Frost and the Victoire go tonight. That series is tied at 2-2, and the winner will go on to meet the Ottawa Charge for the Walter Cup. There you go. Right now, here's the Tragically Hip and Bob Cajun on 93.5 The Moose.

That's still Tuesday, and voices carry on Halliburton's biggest variety, 93.5 The Moose. Mix, sun and cloud, and a high of 10 in the Highlands today. Hey, listen, this month's Telling Our Story speaker series is coming up Wednesday. This Wednesday, May the 13th, and they are presenting The Samurai in Our Closet from Mandy Shintani and Susan Yatambi, and they're going to be telling their story of their Japanese-Canadian family's experiences before and during World War II. It happens, like I said, Wednesday from 7 till 9, and this month it's happening at the Halliburton Legion. Admission is $15 per person, cash at the door.

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0: Moose weather for Halliburton.
5: A mix of sun and cloud with increasing cloudiness as the afternoon goes on today. The high today gets up to 10 and the UV's moderate at 5. Partly cloudy this evening. Chance of an early evening shower and clearing through the overnight as the low drops to minus 2. Tomorrow looks mainly sunny with a high of 13. Wednesday cloudy with a chance of showers and a high of 12. Thursday looks cloudy with a chance of showers and a high of 13. And Friday cloudy and a high of 18.
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0: A mix of sun and cloud with increasing cloudiness as the afternoon goes on today. The high today gets up to 10 and the UV's moderate at 5. Partly cloudy this evening. Chance of an early evening shower and clearing through the overnight as the low drops to minus 2. Tomorrow looks mainly sunny with a high of 13. Wednesday cloudy with a chance of showers and a high of 12. Thursday looks cloudy with a chance of showers and a high of 13. And Friday cloudy and a high of 18. And we are just minutes away from the lunch hour. That means we've got your local, national, and international headlines coming up in just a couple of minutes in our new news. Right now, though, here's Alana Miles and Black Velvet on 93.5 The Moose.

0: 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The birds are back, the trees are turning green, and the bears are hungry.
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1: Good afternoon, I'm Rick Lowes. The province is allowing pharmacists to give additional vaccines for six diseases and prescribe for nine more common ailments starting this July. The vaccines include tetanus, diphtheria, RSV, shingles, and more. Right now, they're only available through a visit to a doctor's office, walk-in clinic, or other clinical settings. Common ailments they'll also be able to assess and prescribe medication for include calluses and corns, dry eye, nasal congestion, and warts. It will bring the total expanded number up to 33. The province says the move will improve access to care and reduce pressure on the healthcare system. Four Canadians exposed to a deadly hantavirus outbreak aboard a cruise ship will continue to isolate for at least 21 days. They arrived in British Columbia yesterday. BC's provincial health officer, Dr. Bonnie Hendry, says the four people are asymptomatic and are well, but detailed plans are in place in the unlikely chance they do develop symptoms. She adds this is a critical time in the incubation period when more cases from the ship may arise. Since the outbreak began, three people have died while five passengers tested positive for the hantavirus. Several other Canadians who came into contact with infected passengers have been told to isolate. Prime Minister Mark Carney continued his Build Canada Strong message at the Global Progress Action Summit in Toronto on the weekend. He says in this more uncertain world, actual buildings with concrete, steel, and code is the new progressive politics. Carney says we as Canadians have to take care of ourselves and will always take care of each other. He says it's about creating a country that's strong and good, prosperous and fair for all Canadians. Statistics Canada showed in a report released Friday that Canada's unemployment rate rose to a six-month high of 6.9% in April as the economy lost 18,000 jobs, indicating a continued weakness in the labor market, which has struggled in the face of U.S. tariffs and trade uncertainty. Last month's loss means Canada has lost jobs in three out of the 4 months so far this year, showing a rocky start for the labor market in 2026. The looming uncertainty around the future of the North American free trade deal and the impacts of the higher prices from the Iran war has continued to layer over the impact of U.S. tariffs on the economy for over a year. Canada's senior economist Brendan Bernard says subdued economic growth indicated that tough times in the job market are likely to continue in 2026. Moose FM Sports. The Toronto Blue Jays open a three-game set against the Tampa Bay Rays tonight at Rogers Centre. Kevin Gausman starts for the Jays. First pitch schedule at 7:07. Round two action in the NHL playoffs continue tonight with the Colorado Avalanche in Minnesota to play the Wild. Avalanche lead that series 2-1. And a decisive game five in the PWHL tonight. The Minnesota Frost in Montreal to take on the Victoire. The series is tied at 2 games apiece. Puck drop is at 7 p.m.
0: Moose weather for Halliburton.
1: A mix of sun and cloud with increasing cloudiness as the afternoon goes on today. The high today gets up to 10 and the UV's moderate at 5. Partly cloudy this evening. Chance of an early evening shower and clearing through the overnight as the low drops to minus 2. Tomorrow looks mainly sunny with a high of 13. Wednesday cloudy with a chance of showers and a high of 12. Thursday looks cloudy with a chance of showers and a high of 13. And Friday cloudy and a high of 18.

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10: Moose weather for Halliburton.
11: A mix of sun and cloud with increasing cloudiness as the afternoon goes on today. The high today gets up to 10 and the UV's moderate at 5. Partly cloudy this evening. Chance of an early evening shower and clearing through the overnight as the low drops to minus 2. Tomorrow looks mainly sunny with a high of 13. Wednesday cloudy with a chance of showers and a high of 12. Thursday looks cloudy with a chance of showers and a high of 13. And Friday cloudy and a high of 18.
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2: The snow's gone, the lakes are cracking open, and the highlands are waking up. 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
0: Moose weather for Halliburton.
4: A mix of sun and cloud with increasing cloudiness as the afternoon goes on today. The high today gets up to 10 and the UV's moderate at 5. Partly cloudy this evening. Chance of an early evening shower and clearing through the overnight as the low drops to minus 2. Tomorrow looks mainly sunny with a high of 13. Wednesday cloudy with a chance of showers and a high of 12. Thursday looks cloudy with a chance of showers and a high of 13. And Friday cloudy and a high of 18.

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6: A mix of sun and cloud with increasing cloudiness as the afternoon goes on today. The high today gets up to 10 and the UV's moderate at 5. Partly cloudy this evening. Chance of an early evening shower and clearing through the overnight as the low drops to minus 2. Tomorrow looks mainly sunny with a high of 13. Wednesday cloudy with a chance of showers and a high of 12. Thursday looks cloudy with a chance of showers and a high of 13. And Friday cloudy and a high of 18.
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0: It's time for Moose Events, your guide to what's happening in the Haliburton Highlands. On Monday, May 11th, the final Voices and Votes session, Understanding Campaigns, How Success Happens, will feature Lauren Hunter, a campaign strategist of more than 20 municipal, provincial, and federal campaigns, sharing the building blocks of a successful campaign, whether that's for elected office or for a cause people care about, along with practical tips and tools. It will take place on Monday, May 11th from 7 to 8:30 p.m. at the Stanhope Firefighters Community Hall in Algonquin Highlands. 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
0: A mix of sun and cloud with increasing cloudiness as the afternoon goes on today. The high today gets up to 10 and the UV's moderate at 5. Partly cloudy this evening. Chance of an early evening shower and clearing through the overnight as the low drops to minus 2. Tomorrow looks mainly sunny with a high of 13. Wednesday cloudy with a chance of showers and a high of 12. Thursday looks cloudy with a chance of showers and a high of 13. And Friday cloudy and a high of 18.
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4: A mix of sun and cloud with increasing cloudiness as the afternoon goes on today. The high today gets up to 10 and the UV's moderate at 5. Partly cloudy this evening. Chance of an early evening shower and clearing through the overnight as the low drops to minus 2. Tomorrow looks mainly sunny with a high of 13. Wednesday cloudy with a chance of showers and a high of 12. Thursday looks cloudy with a chance of showers and a high of 13. And Friday cloudy and a high of 18.
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1: A mix of sun and cloud with increasing cloudiness as the afternoon goes on today. The high today gets up to 10 and the UV's moderate at 5. Partly cloudy this evening. Chance of an early evening shower and clearing through the overnight as the low drops to minus 2. Tomorrow looks mainly sunny with a high of 13. Wednesday cloudy with a chance of showers and a high of 12. Thursday looks cloudy with a chance of showers and a high of 13. And Friday cloudy and a high of 18.
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0: Moose weather for Halliburton.
6: A mix of sun and cloud with increasing cloudiness as the afternoon goes on today. The high today gets up to 10 and the UV's moderate at 5. Partly cloudy this evening. Chance of an early evening shower and clearing through the overnight as the low drops to minus 2. Tomorrow looks mainly sunny with a high of 13. Wednesday cloudy with a chance of showers and a high of 12. Thursday looks cloudy with a chance of showers and a high of 13. And Friday cloudy and a high of 18.
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0: Moose weather for Halliburton.
1: A mix of sun and cloud with increasing cloudiness as the afternoon goes on today. The high today gets up to 10 and the UV's moderate at 5. Partly cloudy this evening. Chance of an early evening shower and clearing through the overnight as the low drops to minus 2. Tomorrow looks mainly sunny with a high of 13. Wednesday cloudy with a chance of showers and a high of 12. Thursday looks cloudy with a chance of showers and a high of 13. And Friday cloudy and a high of 18.
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1: Good afternoon, I am Mauricio Prado. Lakelands Public Health says no visible fuel from the South Lake spill in Minden Hills has spread beyond the containment zone. Following a furnace oil release from a private property into the lake in mid-April, technical support from the Ministry of the Environment has completed a shoreline assessment and aerial survey of the area. Health officials say based on the findings in videos, photos, and visual observations, no free product or fuel sheen was identified in the water or along the shoreline beyond the contained area, immediately in front of the property and adjacent properties to the spill site. The cleanup remains ongoing, and officials say all containment measures will remain in place until cleanup activities are complete, and recovery of product will continue as needed. The province is allowing pharmacists to give additional vaccines for 6 diseases and prescribe for 9 more common ailments starting this July. The vaccines include tetanus, diphtheria, RSV, shingles, and more. Right now, they're only available through a visit to a doctor's office, walk-in clinic, or other clinical settings. Common ailments they will also be able to assess and prescribe medication for include colitis and corns, dry eye, nasal congestions, and warts. It will bring the total expanded number up to 33. The province says the move will improve access to care and reduce pressure on the healthcare system. Prime Minister Mark Carney continued his Build Canada Strong message at the Global Progress Action Summit in Toronto on the weekend. He says in this more uncertain world, actual building with concrete, steel, and code is the new progressive politics. Carney says we as Canadians have to take care of ourselves and will always take care of each other. He says it's about creating a country that is strong and good, prosperous and fair for all Canadians.
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2: 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The Toronto Blue Jays open a 3-game set against the Tampa Bay Rays tonight at Rogers Centre. Kevin Gausman starts for the Jays. First pitch schedule at 7:07. Round 2 action in the NHL playoffs continue tonight with the Colorado Avalanche in Minnesota to play the Wild. Avalanche lead that series 2-1. And a decisive Game 5 in the PWHL tonight. The Minnesota Frost in Montreal to take on the Victoire. The series is tied at 2 games apiece. Puck drop is at 7 p.m.
0: Moose weather for Halliburton.
2: Partly cloudy this evening in Halliburton County. Slight chance of an evening shower and clearing through the overnight as the low drops to -2. Tomorrow mainly sunny with a high of 13. Wednesday clouds, chance of showers and a high of 12. Thursday looks cloudy with a chance of showers and a high of 13. And Friday cloudy with a high of 18.
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0: Moose weather for Halliburton.
4: Partly cloudy this evening in Halliburton County. Slight chance of an evening shower and clearing through the overnight as the low drops to -2. Tomorrow mainly sunny with a high of 13. Wednesday clouds, chance of showers and a high of 12. Thursday looks cloudy with a chance of showers and a high of 13. And Friday cloudy with a high of 18.
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6: Moose weather for Halliburton.
7: Partly cloudy this evening in Halliburton County. Slight chance of an evening shower and clearing through the overnight as the low drops to -2. Tomorrow mainly sunny with a high of 13. Wednesday clouds, chance of showers and a high of 12. Thursday looks cloudy with a chance of showers and a high of 13. And Friday cloudy with a high of 18.
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1: Good afternoon, I am Mauricio Prado. Lakelands Public Health says no visible fuel from the South Lake spill in Minden Hills has spread beyond the containment zone. Following a furnace oil release from a private property into the lake in mid-April, technical support from the Ministry of the Environment has completed a shoreline assessment and aerial survey of the area. Health officials say based on the findings in videos, photos, and visual observations, no free product or fuel sheen was identified in the water or along the shoreline beyond the contained area, immediately in front of the property and adjacent properties to the spill site. The cleanup remains ongoing, and officials say all containment measures will remain in place until cleanup activities are complete, and recovery of product will continue as needed. The province is allowing pharmacists to give additional vaccines for 6 diseases and prescribe for 9 more common ailments starting this July. The vaccines include tetanus, diphtheria, RSV, shingles, and more. Right now, they're only available through a visit to a doctor's office, walk-in clinic, or other clinical settings. Common ailments they will also be able to assess and prescribe medication for include colitis and corns, dry eye, nasal congestions, and warts. It will bring the total expanded number up to 33. The province says the move will improve access to care and reduce pressure on the healthcare system. Prime Minister Mark Carney continued his Build Canada Strong message at the Global Progress Action Summit in Toronto on the weekend. He says in this more uncertain world, actual building with concrete, steel, and code is the new progressive politics. Carney says we as Canadians have to take care of ourselves and will always take care of each other. He says it's about creating a country that is strong and good, prosperous and fair for all Canadians.
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2: 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The Toronto Blue Jays open a 3-game set against the Tampa Bay Rays tonight at Rogers Centre. Kevin Gausman starts for the Jays. First pitch schedule at 7:07. Round 2 action in the NHL playoffs continue tonight with the Colorado Avalanche in Minnesota to play the Wild. Avalanche lead that series 2-1. And a decisive Game 5 in the PWHL tonight. The Minnesota Frost in Montreal to take on the Victoire. The series is tied at 2 games apiece. Puck drop is at 7 p.m.
0: Moose weather for Halliburton.
2: Partly cloudy this evening in Halliburton County. Slight chance of an evening shower and clearing through the overnight as the low drops to -2. Tomorrow mainly sunny with a high of 13. Wednesday clouds, chance of showers and a high of 12. Thursday looks cloudy with a chance of showers and a high of 13. And Friday cloudy with a high of 18.

0: 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The birds are back, the trees are turning green, and the bears are hungry.
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8: Partly cloudy this evening in Halliburton County. Slight chance of an evening shower and clearing through the overnight as the low drops to minus 2. Tomorrow mainly sunny with a high of 13. Wednesday clouds, chance of showers and a high of 12. Thursday looks cloudy with a chance of showers and a high of 13. And Friday cloudy with a high of 18.
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2: Moose weather for Halliburton.
3: Partly cloudy this evening in Halliburton County. Slight chance of an evening shower and clearing through the overnight as the low drops to minus 2. Tomorrow, mainly sunny with a high of 13. Wednesday, clouds, chance of showers and a high of 12. Thursday looks cloudy with a chance of showers and a high of 13. And Friday, cloudy with a high of 18.
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16: Partly cloudy this evening in Halliburton County. Slight chance of an evening shower and clearing through the overnight as the low drops to minus 2. Tomorrow mainly sunny with a high of 13. Wednesday clouds, chance of showers and a high of 12. Thursday looks cloudy with a chance of showers and a high of 13. And Friday cloudy with a high of 18.
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0: Moose weather for Haliburton.
1: Partly cloudy this evening in Haliburton County. Slight chance of an evening shower and clearing through the overnight as the low drops to -2. Tomorrow mainly sunny with a high of 13. Wednesday clouds, chance of showers and a high of 12. Thursday looks cloudy with a chance of showers and a high of 13. And Friday cloudy with a high of 18.
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0: Moose weather for Haliburton.
3: Partly cloudy this evening in Haliburton County. Slight chance of an evening shower and clearing through the overnight as the low drops to minus 2. Tomorrow mainly sunny with a high of 13. Wednesday clouds, chance of showers and a high of 12. Thursday looks cloudy with a chance of showers and a high of 13. And Friday cloudy with a high of 18.
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8: Moose weather for Halliburton.
9: Partly cloudy this evening in Halliburton County. Slight chance of an evening shower and clearing through the overnight as the low drops to -2. Tomorrow mainly sunny with a high of 13. Wednesday clouds, chance of showers and a high of 12. Thursday looks cloudy with a chance of showers and a high of 13. And Friday cloudy with a high of 18.
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